0: Radio Alto, la radio locale.
1: I'm going to start with a starting an F, just riding on the F. Maybe that's a good way to start, or maybe the D. What do you think, Ben?
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1: But he was rocking while he was getting out. He put me right out of the seat. He said, thank you very much.

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We have evolved. 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The problem solved. We are artists. We are mathematicians. Some of us hold extremely high positions. But we are tired. We're hardly breathing. And we're free. Go tell the women that we're leaving.

We're sick and tired of all this self-serving grieving. All we wanted was a little consensual rape in the afternoon and maybe a bit more in the evening. We are scientists. We do genetics. We leave religion to the psychos and fanatics. But we are tired. We got nothing to believe in. We are lost. Go tell the women that we're leaving.

We don't know a thing. We're hip to the sound of 6 billion people going down.

enter into it. The man knows the parameters of his world, his confidence, and how they are controlled. But one day, perhaps out of boredom, he introduces a subversive element, an addiction, an affair, secret business. At this point, every bit of his life's text is accompanied by a subtext. For some, this double living is an excitement. But for others, it is a plague. When the man dies, his children and wife discover that he had a legitimate child, an unsavory business deal, a terrible disease. A stable picture which propelled them through their day-to-day existence is shattered. Now nothing can be trusted. The children learn that the mother held a similarly ominous secret. The mother learns that the children are not her own. The man falls to earth and disguises himself with contact lenses.

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He doesn't look like he's from these parts. So life continues with that inevitable moment of revelation and shriek. You think it's your body, but in fact it's simply being used as a container for another. At any moment, the teacher can forget to put in his lenses and turn on you. It's happened several times before. What's your real name?

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Yeah. That's right, sir.

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Me. I'm the record. Not the voices on the tracks. I am the record, record, record, record, record, record, record. I just lie here and run a needle across my face. You can do it too. Come on.

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What? You paid how much for this? Oh, you could be listening to the radio for free, loser! To famous people who can play music, not just fart noises and boop boops, boop boops, boop boops, boop boops, boop boops, boop boops, boop boops, boop boops, boop boops, boop boops, boop boops, boop boops, boop boops, boop boops, boop boops, boop boops, boop boops, boop boops, boop boops, boop boops, boop boops, boop boops, boop boops, boop boops, boop boops, boop boops, boop boops, boop boops, boop boops, boop boops, boop boops, boop boops, boop boops, boop boops, boop boops, boop boops, boop boops, boop boops, boop boops, boop boops, boop boops, boop boops, boop boops, boop boops, boop boops, boop boops, boop boops, boop boops, boop boops, boop boops, boop boops, boop boops, boop boops, boop boops, boop boops, boop boops, boop boops, boop boops, boop boops, boop boops, boop boops, boop boops, boop boops, boop boops, boop boops, boop boops, boop boops, boop boops, boop boops, boop boops, boop boops, boop boops, boop boops, boop boops, boop boops, boop boops, boop boops, boop boops, bo

0: possibly want to take his bride away for a long honeymoon. Doesn't that hold us up?
1: Oh, I don't know. I think we can rely on Miss Huberman to get back into the house.